That was the string quartet number 4 in C minor by Alfred Hill. You heard a performance by the Dominion String Quartet. I think that's a remarkably fine work for a composer you've never heard of. I will try to program more of his work on a future program. 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That brings us to the conclusion of this week's edition of String Theory. We've been playing string quartets, and I hope you enjoyed them. I'm Kurt Redborg. See you next week.

violence will not harm you. What to fight and what to report. Build relations within your society merely to survive or equally to prosper. Step back to step forward. Hold tight or let go. The decisions to make in instances without choice. Your own emotions may surprise you. Things may not always go as planned. Some truths are cliche. Discernment and nuanced judgment. Solid reasoning. Willful abandon. You will find yourself in love. You will lose yourself in passion. Work to find yourself again. You'll be forced to reckon with survival. You may find weapons, crutches, props, useful. You'll sing and dance. You'll discover instruments, varied means of communication. You may seek escape. You may depend greatly on outside forces. You may seek amends. You may find strength in prayer and meditation. You may build dependencies. You may choose a desire to belong. You may not have a sense of life's deceptions. You must develop means of questioning each song.

Love is in development. It can hold, contract, expand, adapt, take other shapes, lap in your face, clumsy with grace. Death is a conspiracy, religious hypocrisy. In the spirit of modesty, we are forever. Financed by darkest means, under the table, in the soil, underwater, sacred oil. Our fossils fuel the enterprise. Our fossils fuel our own demise. Our fossils hold no memories. Our fossils pure the energy. Death is a conspiracy. Breath is life.

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1: Featuring More Mother and Ganja Sufi. Oh, Ganja Sufi. Aha. That's Saul Williams' Conspiracy today on the Mainstream. I do love those moments where I'm misreading something and then it suddenly clicks and, you know, that's kind of a fun one, right? So we also heard Tank and the Bangas' Nighttime featuring Austin Brown and David Shaw from The Last Balloon.

bed, but that's all you. Got a light heart, a new point of view, and it's working.

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We've been in survival. It's time for the healing. It's time for the dealing of the loss of our land. 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Taking no exceptions. 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
1: Honey, do your dance. I can stand your glance. I can handle the lapse. Honey, repent. I forget to know that.

plants will not harm you. What to fight and what to report. Build relations within your society merely to survive or equally to prosper. Step back to step forward. Hold tight or let go. The decisions to make in instances without choice. Your own emotions may surprise you. Things may not always go as planned. Some truths are cliche. Discernment and nuanced judgment. Solid reasoning. Willful abandon. You will find yourself in love. You will lose yourself in passion. Work to find yourself again. You'll be forced to reckon with survival. You may find weapons, crutches, props, useful. You'll sing and dance. You'll discover instruments, varied means of communication. You may seek escape. You may depend greatly on outside forces. You may seek amends. You may find strength in prayer and meditation. You may build dependencies. You may choose a desire to belong. You may not have a sense of life's perceptions. You must develop means of questioning each song. Intuitive grace and space. Death is a conspiracy. Violence is reality. Love is in development. It can hold, contract, expand, adapt, take other shapes, laugh in your face. Clumsy with grace. Death is a conspiracy. Religious hypocrisy. In the spirit of modesty, we are forever. Financed by darkest means, under the table, in the soil, underwater, sacred oil. Our fossils fuel the enterprise. Our fossils fuel our own demise. Our fossils hold no memories. Our fossils purely energy. Death is a conspiracy. Breath is life, word, cry, kiss, song. Individual lives not long, not guaranteed, not weighted against intention. Random testaments of illumination. Anchored in faith.

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Life be a G any night and day. 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

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Or a work with sorrow.

for the brand new, for the brand new, can you see?

Know you are blessed, never selfless. Shoot for the best, overcome stress. Take a deep breath, never acquiesce. In each and every step, we're making progress. The truth and the test.

The Sweetheart of Sigma Chi was a top 10 tune in 1927 and a popular favorite for many years at college dances. Johnny Green led a hotel band in the mid-30s, but went on to greater success as a music director and conductor in Hollywood. He was the composer of Body and Soul, I'm Yours, and this tune from 1931, Out of Nowhere.

You're tuned in to WTIP's North Shore Morning. It's 8:21. We've got a little delay, and we will have a conversation with the U.S. Forest Service. So we'll be moving on to a few other items in the meantime.

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But not every step of the way I was planning to hold on to where all the light had begun. Holding on to the past for the future, even I couldn't tell what the might will become. How

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1: 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Mike King, what's up, baby? 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

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Make the rules work for me like tax attorneys. But Deuteronomy verse 6 chapter 31, don't ask.

0: talks, I take my time, I won't be silenced, so defiant, watching you slowly dying, mind my business, I made the ball walk like Coney Island, of course I level up, and so they clone the only highness, Mike King, you should get to know me, I'm him, I'm him.
1: Yeah,
2: can't nobody count.
1: We want that pop, and we need them coins,
2: I've been reaching,
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